0: 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Here's Luke Bryan, Country Girl, shake it for me. Cat Country 95.1.
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0: That's Dylan Scott in Dear Big City here on Cat Country 95.1, Southern Colorado's country music station. Of course, Dylan Scott coming to the Colorado State Fair in a couple of weeks. And you know what? 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Click on the concert calendar and then click on his picture there. And then it'll take you to the website to get those tickets. Again, he's coming to the Colorado State Fair in a couple of weeks. Coming up, forecast. And that forecast looks like it's got rain in it. Good news. Details coming up from the 11 Alert team on Cat Country 95.1.
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1: We are continuing our 11 weather alert tonight as we track more severe thunderstorm warnings as well as some more flash flood warnings as we are looking at some more rain and thunderstorms for the rest of our night before we see overnight lows in the upper 50s and low 60s. With your KKTV Alert Weather, I'm meteorologist Roy Rusk.

Luke Combs, Sleepless in a Hotel Room here on Cat Country 95.1. He's coming to Denver next summer. Tickets go on sale for that show next Friday. Here's Jelly Roll, I'm Not Okay, Cat Country 95.1.

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Good evening, Sean Martinez on your Saturday with John Morgan, Kid Myself. 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

0: Kenny Chesney and Save It for a Rainy Day here on Cat Country 95.1 Southern Colorado's country music station. I'm Sean Martinez. Hey, don't forget, I'm going to be at Cowboys tonight playing music. Come on down, say hello. Maybe you love live music. You can head on over to the Whiskey Rose. Josh Ward is there tonight. He's a Texas country artist. Love his music. Too bad I'm working at Cowboys. I'd probably be there watching his show. He's at Whiskey Rose there in Colorado Springs tonight, so check him out. Down at Copper River in Pueblo West, there is music from Texas music artist Matt Castillo with James Cook opening for him as well. So that's going to be good news. And maybe out east there, the Hangar in Payton, it is the Hot Boots Band. And at the Little Honky Tonk on the west side at the Mill Hill Saloon, it's the Marcus Band. Coming up, your forecast from KKTV's 11 Alert Team on the way here on Cat Country 95.1.
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Sue Combs, It Ain't a Love in Oklahoma, here on CAD Country 95.1, Southern Colorado's country music station. I'm Sean Martinez. I'm heading out the door. I'll be at Cowboys tonight. I'll be back in tomorrow playing your music all day long. Here is Hudson Westbrook with Painted You Pretty. You got it here on CAD Country 95.1.

Pots Farm was a place to go. Load a truck up, hit the dirt road. Jump the barbed wire, spread the word. Light the bonfire and call the girls. King and the Can and the Marlboro Man. Jack and Jim were a few good men. Where you learn how to kiss and cuss and fight too. Better watch out for the boys in blue. And all this small town, he said, she said. 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Man, that talk is getting old. 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Watch your mouth. Before I have to knock that loud mouth out. I'm tired of talking, man. Y'all ain't listening. Them old

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rainy, and all week long, we're continuing it through the weekend. We have been playing you some of my favorite interviews with artists in the last few months. Jordan Davis, Megan Maroney coming up tonight. Here's Luke Combs with Days Like These. Days.

0: Country Nights Live, it's Bev Rainey and Jordan Davis. Always love having you on the show. Welcome.
1: I've been looking forward to this for a couple weeks now, so thank you for having me on.
0: Absolutely.
1: This will be awesome.
0: Okay, so let's talk about Turn This Truck Around, flying up the charts. Man, congratulations. If somebody is just listening to it for the first time, how would you describe the song?
1: Oh, a rocking, kind of a rocking heartbreak song that really doesn't have a clear ending. But that's what a lot of people have been like, so what, does the guy turn the truck around or does he just keep driving? I'm like, well, I guess he's still driving. We never settled it, but yeah, you know, it's kind of inspired by thinking back on, as a kid, me and my brother and my sister, we'd always fight in the back of the truck, and my dad would have to turn around and be like, hey, knock it off, or I'm going to turn this truck around and take us back home. So that was where that kind of idea came from, and had some good co-writers be able to turn it into a good old heartbreak song.
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That's me. Wake up tomorrow morning with Kincaid and Dallas. 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

Katie. Thank you, as always, for hanging with us. Don't forget, you can give me a call, too. Pick up that phone. 844-444-6274. Requests? I'll get it done for you. You know it. Here's Hudson Westbrook, Painted You Pretty.

0: 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Who's this?
1: 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And my song request is Not My Mama's Broken Heart.
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0: It's Bev Rainey and Graylin James making quite a scene in country music right now. Here he is talking a little about his career bucket list.
1: Yeah, I'd say my career bucket list has definitely evolved. You know, winning Song of the Year was incredible. And getting to go on tour, sign a record deal. I wrote Scott Borchetta a letter when I was 15 saying, please sign me. And now I'm signed to his label. So a lot of things that I've manifested have come true. But I think at this point, I've started to really think back to the kid that grew up listening to country music when I was 15, burning CDs, just filling them up with songs that were inspiring me. And so I just hope that, you know, with this first couple songs that I'm putting out and the first record that I put out, I just hope there's somebody out there living their life to my songs and living through my lyrics. I think that's the biggest bucket list because that's what changed my life. I think that if I can accomplish that, then I've done something pretty cool.
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about 6 minutes away from finding out what Jordan Davis's biggest reward being a musician is. Here's Luke Combs. Thanks for the request. It's Be By You.

0: It's that laid-back Louisiana charm and the amazing song lyrics and vocals. Let's get back into it with Jordan Davis.
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2: At this stage of your career, what feels more rewarding? Chart success, all the awards, or hearing fans tell you that one of your songs made a real difference in their life?
3: Man.
2: All important.
3: The last one, all important, but the last one's pretty awesome. Yeah. Some of the messages I get, or just being at shows and, you know, having people. I think this last tour we had, when we were in Europe, I think we had two people get engaged at shows during Next Thing You Know. And that, to me, is kind of like, all right, that's really cool that this very monumental moment in their life, they've chose to have this song and this night be a part of it. But then too, just like people telling stories about, you know, By Dirt kind of giving them a nudge to, you know, finally move out and find the property that they wanted to kind of start building their life on. And that's as a songwriter, I think that one's always going to be pretty rewarding.
2: Yeah, something that inspired them to get out there and take part of the American dream.
3: Absolutely.
2: Yeah.
3: And even like, you know, we just got to play with Brandon Lake a couple weekends ago, and he was kind of talking about, you know, how By Dirt, you know, when they were looking for property, that was one that they would always kind of go back to. So stories like that are just like, you know, especially when it comes from somebody that I admire as a songwriter and performer. Yeah. That's pretty cool.
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John Party and his wife, unfortunately, getting divorced after 5 years, putting the kids first. Divorce is never easy, so I'm thinking about both of them. Here's Boots Off. This is Country Nights Live.

had a chat with Jordan Davis not that long ago about Brandon Lake. Find out what he had to say coming up in two songs. Right now, John Morgan wrote so many hit songs for Jason Aldean. Now he's on stage himself. It's Kid Myself.

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Did you know that Jordan Davis not only shares a birthday with Thomas Rhett, but somebody else really, really important in his life? Find out who coming up in two songs. Kane Brown's going to be coming on the show real soon with us. Here's Backseat Driver.

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1: He's a family man, hit maker, and amazing storyteller. 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
1: I just learned that you and Thomas Rhett have the exact same birthday. Oh, my goodness.
3: I know. And it also made me remember that I did not wish him happy birthday. TR, I'm sorry, buddy. I love you, man, but I totally forgot. It's my birthday, too, man. That day's about me, you know?
1: I'm going to have you look up a Shel Silverstein poem. I'm disgusted with my sister. I'm positively sore. I've never been so angry with a human being before. She's everything detestable that's spelled with A through Z. I'd like to, I don't know, something, wave a magic wand and make her disappear, for she forgot today's my birthday. Oh, how could she? She's my twin.
3: Wow. That's really good that you remember that.
1: You gotta send him that at some point.
3: Oh my gosh, you know, my wife's birthday is my birthday too.
1: Are you serious?
3: Yeah, I'm sitting here talking about Thomas Rhett, my wife. We have this, so all three of us have the same birthday.
1: Okay.
3: Not the same year, but same day.
1: What do you like to do if you and your wife have the same birthday? What do you like to do on your birthday?
3: That means I don't have a birthday.
1: I'm a twin, I guess.
3: Like, for some reason, my wife is like, no, this is my birthday.
1: It's her day, huh?
3: Like, and I'm just like, all right. I've never really like thought much of birthdays. So I'm totally fine with just being like, okay, cool. My birthday doesn't exist anymore. We'll just celebrate you all day.
1: Aww.
3: So different than all the other. No, I'm kidding. Okay.
1: I totally want to get you something really nice for your birthday when it comes up next now.
3: Yeah. No, it's, what were we doing this year? I think we took a trip. I just got back from Australia.
1: Right.
3: And, we were in Carmel, so we stayed in Carmel out in California, and some of her friends. So this was the big one first. This was her 40th. So she was like, all right, I'm going to have some friends come in. I surprised her with some friends out there, and we had a couple days out there, which was pretty cool.
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That's me. 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

Got Little Big Town coming on the show very, very soon. And you know I'm going to ask him about doing a song on Keith Urban's Yacht Rock album. It was so good. The whole album, I love the Little Big Town song. They've got a new set of music coming out themselves. Fantastic. I love all the new music this summer. It just nonstop, right? Here's Days Go By on Country Nights Live.

0: He's the voice behind Buy Dirt, Bar None, Turn This Truck Around, and so many more hits. 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
0: Learn the Hard Way. Name of the album. What's the hardest lesson that you've ever had to learn the hard way?
2: Oh, God. I've learned a lot of them.
0: There's a whole album named that, so there's got to be a ton.
2: I'm trying to think of one that I could share on air here without somebody being like, yeah, you should have known that going into that one, pal. Yeah, I think, you know, to make it family-friendly here, you know, how fast... You know, and I've talked about this for next thing you know. You know, the days are long, the years are short when it comes to kiddos and family, and not just even that. You know, I just got back from a trip with my high school buddies, and, you know, it's the first time we've done that in a couple of years, and, you know, it just, like, you start looking around, and you're like, dang, man, like, we haven't done this, and so much has happened in everybody's life. And, you know, I think you start realizing that life's short and it's precious, and every day should be enjoyed, because sometimes it, you know, you don't, now it's getting heavy. I should have stuck with some of the other ones, but, you know, you don't realize how, you know, nobody knows. And so, you know, every day's a gift. So, you gotta celebrate it like that.
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And Kane Brown, by the way, is going to be on the show real soon with us, too. Here's Woman. Hey,

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real serious question for Jordan Davis coming up in two songs. Stick around. Find out what it is and how he responded. Sam Hunt, it's Body Like a Back Road. This is Country Nights Live. Got it.

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That's me. Wake up tomorrow morning with Kincaid and Dallas. Spend your middays with Megan Marie and ride home with Roger. Here on Colorado's Cat Country 95.1.

0: 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Who's this? Where are you calling in from tonight?
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0: Hi.
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0: Yeah, Zach Brown Band. We got it for you.

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3: 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I love Forensic Files, the first 48. 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

Charles Wesley Godwin is going to be coming on Country Nights Live, and we'll get to know him a lot better very soon. Stick around. I'll let you know when. Here he is with Luke Combs. It's Better That Way.

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3: Okay, your life right now, if it had a theme song that wasn't country music, what's your life look like? 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
4: 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She's got a song called Cruel World that is really cool. 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

With Bev Rainey is how you find us on social media, whether it is Facebook, Instagram, TikTok, MySpace. Kidding about the MySpace. Do not go to MySpace. We don't have a MySpace page. Here's John Morgan, kid myself.

Yes, FDL is getting back together, but Tyler Hubbard's still got a whole bunch of amazing single country songs like this one. Here's Dancing in the Country. In neon

Coming up in two songs, we'll hear from Megan Maroney talking about her album Cloud Nine and a whole lot more. Thanks for hanging with us tonight on Country Nights Live. This is Luke Combs, Sleepless in a Hotel Room.

0: She's an artist turning honest songwriting into major momentum. 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
0: Cloud Nine. Let's talk about the album for just a second. Wow, breaking records. I mean, right out of the gate, breaking records. Yeah. Congratulations.
2: Thank you so much. That's another one of those pinch me moments when I hoped that my fans would like it a lot, but when it went number one, we definitely celebrated.
0: Were you actually going to call the album Medicine to begin with and then decided to call it Cloud Nine?
2: Yeah, I thought that, like, Medicine, MM3, yeah. Megan Maroney, 3 M's, like, okay, genius. I thought that would be good. But then when I wrote songs, you know, I had, like, Table for Two, and then I wrote Cloud Nine, and there was, like, that, like, softer element. I was like, oh, I should call it Cloud Nine. And I immediately envisioned the tour, like, what you see online is, like, what I had in my brain when I was, like, Cloud Nine versus Medicine. So, like, Medicine kind of capped my, like, creativity, like, I had a vision for that, but it wasn't like a whole world, and I felt like Cloud Nine I could build a whole world around.
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Big thanks to our producer, Justin Reimer. I'm Bev Rainey. I will see you again tomorrow at 7 o'clock. Great request here. It's Lauren Elena and Chase Matthew. 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

It has been revealed. Dan and Shay and Cody. Dan, Shay, and Cody. Cody Johnson, Dan and Shay teaming up for a new song on Dan and Shay's brand new album, Young. Right now it's Cody Johnson, The Fall, on the Overnight Ride.

By now, you know Chris Young has a brand new bar called Famous Friends here in Nashville. 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

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Here's Dierks Bentley, Free and Easy Down the Road I Go on the Sunday morning. You got it here on Cat Country 95.1.

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0: Leslie Combs, Be By You here on Cat Country, 95.1 Southern Colorado's country music station. Good morning. Happy Sunday to you. I'm Sean Martinez on this August 16th. And hey, you know, Luke announced on Thursday he's coming to Empower Field at Mile High June 19th. You can get your tickets starting next Friday for that show. And hint, hint, we may have a pre-sale code for Wednesday. 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So just keep your ears here and your eyes on our social media. We'll tell you what's up. 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

love that one from Ella Langley. There isn't much I don't like about Ella Langley. It's Love and Life again here on Cab Country, 95.1 Southern Colorado's country music station. Well, Luke Combs coming to Denver next June. Tickets will go on sale next Friday. Here he is with Forever After All, Cab Country, 95.1.

0: everybody, it's Roger. How exciting is this? Luke Combs is coming to Colorado. He's going to be at Mile High in June. 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

Sound of Moonlight here on Cat Country 95.1, Southern Colorado's country music station. Well, Randy's going to be opening up for Riley Green coming up Thursday, September 10th at Fiddler's Green. Here is Luke Bryan, Country Girl. She knows it here on Cat Country 95.1.

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1: 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You know, I miss the days when my young daughter would always come and bust me when I was eating something I wasn't supposed to, and I should tell her, hey, don't tell Mom, don't tell on me. Then I'd bribe her with money and food I was not supposed to eat. I miss those days. Here's Lee Rice on Cat Country 95.1.

0: Leslie Bryce and Rumor here on Cat Country 95.1 Southern Colorado's country music station. I'm Sean Martinez. One of the cool segments that we do here at Cat Country is our Your Music Plus. And this month we've got the brand new song from Coe Wetzel featuring Ella Langley. 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

0: 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Here's Southern Colorado's most accurate forecast.
1: Sunny start to the day before showers and thunderstorms return once again this afternoon. There's the potential for strong severe storms up to 1.5-inch hail and 70-mile-an-hour wind gusts. Otherwise, highs remain once again a little cooler in the 80s. With your KKTV 11 Alert weather, I'm meteorologist Nick LaVond.

Travis Luke Combs and One Number Away here on Cat Country 95.1, Southern Colorado's country music station. Well, I was lots of numbers away from Powerball the other night when it was up to $1 billion. Oh, man. Maybe next week. Here's Jordan Davis here on Cat Country 95.1.

That is Kenny Chesney and Beer in Mexico here on Cab Country 95.1 Southern Colorado's country music station. You know, I could use a vacation. Heck, I can use just a Mexican beer in the backyard. Here's George Burge and Luke Bryan with Ride, Ride, Ride on Cab Country 95.1.

0: That is Riley Green and Ellen Langley. Don't mind if I do here on CAD Country 95.1, Southern Colorado's country music station. Boy, I tell you what, the rain has been feeling nice. Cooler temperatures have been good as well. But it also comes with a price when it comes to flooding in some areas, especially the Aspen Acres fire. I told you, I feel for those residents down there. It started off with the fire, ravaged their areas. A lot of homes were lost. And now floodwaters coming through and just taking everything else out. So again, please be careful in those areas because the roads could close if you get a mudslide down there. Coming up, your forecast from KKTV's 11 Alert Team is on the way here on CAD Country 95.1.
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0: Ella Langley and Be Her here on Cat Country 95.1 Southern Colorado's country music station. I was out at Camp Bow Wow with Ride Home with Roger yesterday afternoon, and boy, I tell you what, the fans of her were just amazing. They want to win those tickets. Hopefully we'll have some soon to give away before her show in October. Here's Old Dominion, Break Up With Him here on Cat Country 95.1.
1: Hey girl, what's up? I know it's late, but I knew you'd pick it up. No, I ain't drunk. Okay, maybe I do have a little buzz, but that song came on and I just thought what harm could come from one little call.

0: Tyler Hubbard and Land here on Cat Country 95.1 Southern Colorado's country music station. I'm Sean Martinez on your Sunday. 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
1: Sunny start to the day before showers and thunderstorms return once again this afternoon. There's the potential for strong severe storms up to 1.5-inch hail and 70-mile-an-hour wind gusts. Otherwise, highs remain once again a little cooler in the 80s. With your KKTV 11 Alert weather, I'm meteorologist Nick LaLonde.

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Well, Chris Young, Kane Brown teaming up with this one a couple years ago. Here's Famous Friends here on CAD.

Canada's Country Song came on. Luke Ryan here on Cat Country 95.1, Southern Colorado's country music station. Good afternoon, Weekends with Sean. Sean Martinez on your Sunday afternoon. Little Kenny Chesney news. Yeah, but he is getting ready to release a new album coming up in September. This is the first single off it. Here is Carry On, Cat Country 95.1.

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0: Jelly Roll with Liar here on Cat Country 95.1, Southern Colorado's country music station. I'm Sean Martinez on your Sunday, and you know, I was looking at some of the upcoming events. Next weekend at the Broadmoor World Arena, it's going to be Comic-Con, Colorado Springs Comic-Con, and some of the members of the movie A League of Their Own. That's right. Remember the female baseball team? Gina Davis starting out, Lori Petty. Well, Lori Petty's going to be there, along with Biddy Schramm. She was in that movie. Also, Anne Ramsey and others. If you want to meet some of the cast members from that movie, they're going to be there at Comic-Con next weekend. And other great events, great artists, great... you name it, they've got it there next weekend at the Colorado Springs Comic-Con. If you want more information about it, go to cscomiccon.com. Coming up, your forecast from KKATV's 11 Alert Team. It's on the way here on Cat Country 95.1.
1: Hey everybody, it's Roger. 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
4: 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From the 11 Alert team at KKTV, here's Southern Colorado's most accurate forecast.
5: Sunny start to the day before showers and thunderstorms return once again this afternoon. There's the potential for strong severe storms up to 1.5 inch hail and 70 mile an hour wind gusts. Otherwise, highs remain once again a little cooler in the 80s. With your KKTV 11 Alert weather, I'm meteorologist Nick Lalonde.
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0: 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Here's Riley Green, Change My Mind, Cat Country 95.1.
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0: Jason Aldean, Crazy Town here on Cat Country 95.1 Southern Colorado's country music station. It's pretty amazing to me that Jason Aldean and Luke Bryan have teamed up to do some shows this fall and winter just in time for Georgia football. I'm just thinking, I wonder if there was some kind of conspiracy there. Here's Dylan Scott here on Cat Country 95.1.
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It's Bailey Zimmerman, Chevy Silverado here on Cat Country 95.1, Southern Colorado's country music station. You know, you see what you get when you get to meet Luke Bryan. Had a chance to meet him a few times, and you know what? He's just like he is, kind of goofy, but he knows how to have fun. Good for him. Here's Kiss Tomorrow Goodbye, Luke Bryan. You got it here on Cat Country 95.1.

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1: Sunny start to the day before showers and thunderstorms return once again this afternoon. There's the potential for strong severe storms up to 1.5 inch hail and 70 mile an hour wind gusts. Otherwise, highs remain once again a little cooler in the 80s. With your KKTV 11 Alert weather, I'm meteorologist Nick LaVond.

0: That is Charles Wesley Godwin and Luke Combs at Better That Way here on CAD Country 95.1, Southern Colorado's country music station. Let's keep these collabs going, shall we? Here's Kane Brown and Marshmallow with Miles on It. You got it here on CAD Country 95.1.
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0: That is music from Ella Langley, Choose in Texas, here on Cat Country 95.1, Southern Colorado's country music station. I'm Sean Martinez on your Sunday afternoon. Now, that song, of course, is 17 weeks at number one. It has actually broken records. It also has caused even stations that don't play any country music to look at it and start playing it, like WNEW in New York City. Now, they said the reason why they never played it because it sounds too country. And obviously, country folks love it because it sounds like a country song. I thought it was pretty cool that some of these stations are now looking at it and adding it, and that's opening the doors for country music in general. A real country song playing on a pop station, I think that's cool. Yes, we have pop renditions of country songs. That's different. This song has not been changed at all. It's going in country to these CHR stations. I think it's kind of cool. Coming up, your forecast from KKTV's 11 Alert team is on the way here on Cat Country 95.1.
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Well, this song's a debut single for Zach John King, and it's now in the top 10. 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

Tyler Hubbard here on Cat Country 95.1, Southern Colorado's country music station. He's opening up for Dan and Shay at Ball Arena later this fall. Here's Jason Aldean, Cat Country 95.1.

0: It's Dylan Scott here on Cat Country 95.1, Southern Colorado's country music station. I'm Sean Martinez on your Sunday. Hey, and he is coming to the Colorado State Fair this summer. Matter of fact, in a couple of weeks. Can't believe we're already almost at State Fair time. 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And I have a feeling, hint, hint, we'll be giving away some tickets to the Colorado State Fair very soon. So be listening for your chance to win those in the near future. On the way, your forecast from KKTV's 11 Alert Team is coming up here on Cat Country 95.1.
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0: 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Here's Southern Colorado's most accurate forecast.
1: Sunny start to the day before showers and thunderstorms return once again this afternoon. There's the potential for strong severe storms up to 1.5-inch hail and 70-mile-an-hour wind gusts. Otherwise, highs remain once again a little cooler in the 80s. With your KKTV 11 Alert weather, I'm meteorologist Nick Lalonde.
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Well, Luke Combs, he is going to come to Denver next June. Tickets go on sale for that show on Friday. Here's Cody Johnson, Cat Country 95.1. I've been

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0: Leslie Bryan. Most people are good here on Cat Country 95.1 Southern Colorado's country music station. I'm Sean Martinez. All right, I'm getting on my soapbox here because this song actually reminded me of this story. So I was at the grocery store the other day, and I was walking through an aisle, and there was this elderly lady. She was trying to get some groceries into her cart, and all these people were just walking right by her, and she was kind of struggling a little bit. She couldn't reach something on the shelf. Well, I walked up to her and I said, "Hey, you know, do you need some help?" And so I grabbed a few things that she was trying to get into her cart. She thanked me and she says not a single person had even offered to help me. They just kept walking by and they kept kind of scowling at me because I couldn't walk as fast. And I lost my husband recently and he used to always help me with this, and now I'm by myself. I was appalled. I was simply amazed that these people were so self-absorbed that they did not help this elderly lady. So if you see anybody struggling out there, please be a good person. Help them out, especially the elderly, because you know what? They're just trying to get where they need to go and get out of your way. The quicker that you help them, the better off everybody is. So please, be good people out there. Come on. Coming up, your forecast from KKTV's 11 Alert Team on Cat Country 95.1.
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Stella Lefty with Boston here on Cat Country 95.1 Southern Colorado's country music station. Good evening, Ashawn Martinez on Sunday. And man, I'll tell you what, District 20 kids, you start school this week. All the other districts have already started, so enjoy the last couple days of freedom. Here's Zach Brown and Homegrown. We got here on Cat Country 95.1 Southern Colorado's country music station.

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0: 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Here's Southern Colorado's most accurate forecast.
1: Sunny start to the day before showers and thunderstorms return once again this afternoon. There's the potential for strong severe storms up to 1.5-inch hail and 70-mile-an-hour wind gusts. Otherwise, highs remain once again a little cooler in the 80s. With your KKTV 11 Alert weather, I'm meteorologist Nick Lalonde.

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That's Ella Langley. 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Well, Kane Brown's been spending some time with Lauren Elena to get ready to release a new song. Here's his current one. It's called Woman. Kane Brown on Cat Country 95.1.

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Scott McCrary, and this is it here on Cat Country 95.1 Southern Colorado's country music station. He got married to that song, him and his wife Gabi. That was their wedding song. Here's favorite country song, Hardy, on Cat Country 95.1.

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Recognized as the best radio station in the Gazette's Best of the Springs. Cat Country 95.1.